They say the only guarantees in life are death and taxes. But what about when you put a USB drive in your computer? You're guaranteed to have to turn it over at least 3 times before you get it right. Oh, and of course, 94 Rock. Because we are guaranteed human.

Just celebrated the anniversary of that one yesterday, September the 17th, 1991, for that legendary Ozzy album. 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

you believe it's the last weekend of summer? That to say, I think of summer, I think of cooking out, I think of delicious burgers on the grill. And today, because you know we don't celebrate fake holidays in this house unless there's something in it for us, today's National Cheeseburger Day. It's Tammo on 94 Rock, did all the legwork for you. 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And then I think the best deal, because it's the most delicious and expensive, is Five Guys. It's buy one, get one if you order in the app and use the code BOGOBURGER. So I'll do some more research and let you know.

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0: for Friends on Instagram, but I played the guy who left a message in the studio yesterday, said he had just done shrooms and wished I would stop talking because my voice was freaking him out and giving him the ick. It was not a nice message, but I played it back for you on my Instagram. And then today aired some follow-up for you on there too. And look, I stand by this. Anybody who calls and leaves that kind of message is not a happy person. We pray for that man's peace. That is an absolute situation where going back at him, it doesn't make a difference. But my name is Tammo. Instagram, hit me up. It's Tammo time. It's T-A-M-O time. Get a little taste of what it's like to be a radio DJ.
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Guaranteed human.

Hey, it looks like the Five Guys at Coronado Center is still open till 11 o'clock. National Cheeseburger Day. 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

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Oh, and of course, 94 Rock, because we are guaranteed human.

We're actually going to have a nice weekend. Sun out around 81 degrees for tomorrow and Sunday. Enjoy it as it is the last weekend of summer. 94 Rock New Mexico's Real Rock.

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We're not judging. 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New Mexico's Rio Rock.

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Appreciate you hanging out and kicking off the weekend with me. 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

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She's a

what's up? It's Thor. 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
1: It's Swami Rob. And last football season, I went 13-4 against you listeners picking the NFL games each week. 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

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Top, The Stones, and tons more? 94 Rock. 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
1: Rumors spreading around in that Texas town about the shack outside the game. 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

94 Rock, what's up? It's Thor. Want to keep up with porn star birthdays? 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So tune in to Swami, Rob, Skylar, and Mahoney Monday morning at 7:40 to find out just that. 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

It's Swami Robin this year for Thursday Night Football. We are again at Legend Sportsbook inside Santa Ana Star Casino and Hotel. 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

0: It's Swami Robin. Last football season, I went 13-4 against you listeners picking the NFL games each week. Now this year, here's another chance for you to plant your boot on my butt and beat me in the picks. 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
1: What we've got here is failure to communicate. Some men you just can't reach. So you get what we had here last week, which is the way he wants it. Well, he gets it.

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Jamie hanging out with you today. I got Stone Temple Pilots playing for you right now. They were just in town opening up for Godsmack. If you were there, tap that red talkback mic on the free iHeartRadio app. Let me know what you thought of their show. It's 94 Rock.

Jamie hanging out with you today on 94 Rock. I got Metallica up next. They are going on tour, not coming to Albuquerque, but it's okay because we're sending you to El Paso, Texas to go see them. So make sure you're listening and locked in to 94 Rock for that keyword to win. Here they are now playing on 94 Rock. It's Metallica

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Ozzy Osbourne on 94 Rock. It feels like just yesterday that he left us. It still doesn't feel real, if I'm being completely honest. But we do know Ozfest is happening again next year in Birmingham at the exact same place where he played his final show, which is also being turned into a movie. I'm going to tell you more about that in just a few minutes. It's 94 Rock.

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I got some of the crew up next for you. They were just here the other day. If you were there, tag us on Instagram at 94 Rock Official. Let us see your videos. 94 Rock, here they are. It's Motley Crue.

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0: Time is ticking for you to get to the New Mexico State Fair. 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

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Now, Dave Grohl, the drummer of Nirvana and now frontman of Foo Fighters, said recently that he doesn't believe Smells Like Teen Spirit was really that big of a hit. He believes that other songs like In Bloom and Lithium were the songs that they expected to be the big hits. But he really gives credit to the music video for giving them an image and kind of changing their lives, even though he didn't think that it was going to be that big of a hit. It's 94 Rock.

working at home and may not be wearing pants right now. We're not judging. We just try not to think about it. New Mexico's Real Rock,

0: 94 Rock, Jamie hanging out with you today. Now, I got a question. Have you updated your iPhone to iOS 27? Because apparently it's got some battery issues where it's draining the battery really fast. I'm not surprised because they just announced the new iPhone. So they want to mess with your phone now. So you're forced to buy the new one. I'm not buying it. I am not upgrading to iOS 27 just yet. So tap that red talkback mic if you have done it and let me know how your battery's doing. I want to see if this is real. It's 94 Rock.
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94 Rock. They're working on new music, Slash said so himself. I'm very much looking forward to seeing what this new music is going to sound like, this new era of Guns N' Roses, and hopefully they'll go on tour again, because that'd be pretty cool to see them again. It's 94 Rock.

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Jamie hanging out with you today on 94 Rock. We're like halfway through September now, so I feel like the Halloween prep has started. I'm not sure exactly what you do, but I know my girlfriend, I think she started planning like a month, 2 months ago already. She loves Halloween. 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And if you have, what costumes you got lined up? It's 94 Rock. Here's 3 Days Grace.

94 Rock, New Mexico's Real Rock. It's Jamie hanging out with you today. I got Metallica up next. They just announced the next leg of their M72 World Tour, the North American portion. Unfortunately, not coming to Albuquerque, but we are righting their wrongs by sending you to go see them in May in El Paso, Texas. 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It's 94 Rock. Here they are now. It's Metallica.

Metallica. Van Halen. Iron Maiden. What's the station?

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Jamie hanging out with you today. 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We're going to get juicy with this one. Also, if you want to hear something on the radio, let me know that too. Well, I'll take both. So yeah, we're doing that. It's 94 Rock, New Mexico's Real Rock.

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I got Pearl Jam up next. We're going to find out who their new drummer is really soon. They got a festival in California that they're playing. And they didn't tell us who the new drummer was after Matt Cameron left the band. All they did was tell us that they are headlining the Sunday of that festival. So very much looking forward to seeing who the new drummer is. Let's conspire a little bit. Tap that red talkback mic on the free iHeart app and let me know who you think the drummer is. 94 Rock, here they are. It's Pearl Jam.

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Metallica is coming to not Albuquerque. They're going to El Paso, Texas. And we're going to send you there because they're not coming here. We're going to send you there. You're going to have fun watching Metallica, Limp Bizkit, and Avatar. 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It's 94 Rock. Here they are. It's Metallica.

That's Queen and David Bowie on 94 Rock, setting the record straight, not Vanilla Ice. Yes, don't worry about that. It's 94 Rock, Jamie hanging out with you today. Let me know how you're doing. Tap that red talkback mic on the free iHeartRadio app. Let me know what your plans are for this weekend, because I need ideas. I don't do much. I just sit in front of this microphone, talk to you guys, go to sleep, and repeat. So I need stuff to do. Tap that talkback mic. Let me know what you're up to. It's 94 Rock, here's Black Sabbath.

94 Rock, New Mexico's Real Rock. It's Jamie hanging out with you today. Now, I'm 24 years old, on the younger side, I guess, of people in the world, I guess you could say. Still not young enough to understand all the lingo that's being made up now. I still don't know what 6-7 means. But Merriam-Webster is helping us out. They're adding 1,400 words and phrases to the dictionary, giving them official definitions. So if you don't know what looks maxing is, you will be able to soon. It's 94 Rock.

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It's Jamie hanging out with you today. Now my time is up. I'm going to get on out of here. Hope you have a wonderful rest of your weekend. Stay safe, stay cool, and stay dry. 94 Rock, here's Aerosmith.